0: for me, girl. Walking so sweetly when you walk, when you talk, when you dance with me, girl. Ba ba ba ba boom ba boom bam boom bam. I'll never make you blue.
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Mountain of Philosophers, the Rosicrucian Mountain, the Kabbalistic Mountain of San Juan de la Cruz, the Armenia, the Holy Mountain. The legend is always the same. Nine immortal men live on top of the mountain. From the highest peak they direct our world. They hold the secret to the conquest of death. They are more than 40,000 years old. But they were once like ourselves. If others have succeeded conquering death, why must we accept it?

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They are thieves like you, but on another level. They are the most powerful people on the planet.

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tree don't care what the little bird sings. We go down with the dew in the morning light. 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We go down with the dew

We return with the light of the evening. 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

for me. I think they're singing to be free. As one star dies and the night collapses, rise in love and rapture. I thought that love would one day set me free. I think my friends have gathered here for me.

There are many examples of Western music that have been influenced by African polyrhythms, especially in the domains of blues and jazz. But another fascinating layer of these influences came in the 1960s and 70s, when African musicians began to incorporate British and American rock and roll into their own local idiom. African psychedelic rock was born, and one of the most fertile areas of its expression was in Zambia, where the movement known as Zamrock flourished in the period following independence from Great Britain in 1964. This track from the classic Zamrock band Witch, The Way I Feel from 1977, demonstrates those influences clearly, with echoes of Black Sabbath, Deep Purple, and even, to my ears, Lynyrd Skynyrd. Yikes!

The enigmatic Nigerian artist William Onyebor was a pioneer in synthesized electro-afro-funk sounds, making music in the 1970s and 80s that the world had never heard before. Largely undiscovered until the 2010s, Onyebor's music began to appear on various compilation albums until he was eventually discovered by David Byrne of the Talking Heads and his label Luaka Bop, who described Onyebor's music as Nigeria's answer to synth-pop and new wave. Onyebor's music melded Nigerian folk music and Afrobeats with influences from American R&B, disco, and funk, creating an infectious, futuristic, and entirely unique sound of the Black Atlantic world. Here's Better Change Your Mind by William Onyebor.

From the Great Lost 1974 album Shango, the Nigerian saxophone virtuoso Peter King expanded his sound while living in London, much in the same way that Caetano Veloso did back in Episode 1. Recorded in Camden Town, King's group channeled funk, jazz, and Afrobeat from their hangout in North London into a potent expression of the Black Atlantic style. The standout track Mystery Tour brings all of these experimental and transnational elements together in a single package.

Amadou and Mariam, the musical duo hailing from Mali, have a very distinct sound that mixes traditional Malian sounds with instruments from across the world, such as Cuban trumpets, Arabic violins, and Indian tablas. They found international success and have collaborated with artists like TV on the Radio, Manu Chao, Senegold, U2, and many more. Next up is the track Sabali.

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1: This joyful song, Bo, from the semi-anonymous Afro-British collective Salt, features Michael Kiwanuka, whose influence can be heard in other songs from the group as well. This track from the 2020 release Untitled, Black is both a direct response to George Floyd's murder and an affirmation of a catalog of African musical traditions and styles. Groups like Salt complete the circle of influence from Africa to Europe and back as a powerful testimonial of a broad diasporic musical tradition that has transformed modern popular music.

The quote-unquote golden age of Ethiopia's music scene is often said to be the 1970s, which was a period under the Derg dictatorship where musicians faced government censorship. The artist Talu Merja chose to combat this by creating only instrumental music. Merja's sound was characterized by his repurposing of Ethiopian folk music into funky modern melodies with a lot of jazz, improvisational, and Euro-American influences. From his time with the Dalak band, here's the song, Sentayu.

Most, including the band itself, consider Daydreaming to be Massive Attack's first single from 1990. The song is an excellent example of 3D and Trickey's vocal interplay in the early years before the latter left the band for a solo career. Daydreaming samples heavily from the Afro-French synthesizer pioneer Wally Badarou's song Mambo. They're essentially rapping over the song, giving their take on late Thatcher-era Britain an otherworldly and propulsive world-beat groove.

My final song for this episode, The Black Atlantic, is Willie Wright's version of Curtis Mayfield's Right On for the Darkness. It's a song about resilience, hope, and the fight for equality and change, recurring themes that you'll find in Black Atlantic music no matter where in the world you look.

So my last pick comes from the legendary Roberta Flack. Go Up Moses is the first track from her 1971 album, Quiet Fire. The album title is an excellent description of Flack's artistic style, restrained but intense, politically pointed but never incendiary. The song itself is a funky, anti-racist call to action that channels the famous biblical story of oppression and resistance. Pharaoh assumes the role of trans-historical oppressor, who gets a sexy brush off in the name of freedom. Bye, Pharaoh, honey, Flack purrs, and with this track, we also make our exit until the next episode of In Plain Sight. Stay tuned.

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